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1: Won't father tell me

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At that time in Germany, in 69, 70, they had already discotheques. So I would take my car, would go to a discotheque, sing maybe 30 minutes. I think I had about 7-8 songs. I would partially sleep in the car because I didn't want to drive home. And that helped me for about almost 2 years to survive in the beginning. I wanted to do an album with the sounds of the 50s, the sounds of the 60s, of the 70s, and then have a sound of the future. And I said, wait a second, I know the synthesizer. Why don't I use the synthesizer, which is the a sound of the future? And I said, wait a second, I know the synthesizer. Why don't I use the synthesizer, which is the sound of the future? And I didn't have any idea what to do, but I knew

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You can do whatever you want. So nobody told me what to do, and there was no preconception.

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Have you come to raise the dead? Have you come here to play Jesus to the lepers in your head?

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Pepper. 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They call me fanatic. They call me absurd.

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1: It's you, it's you, it's all for you. 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Heaven is a place on earth with you.
0: Pepper 96.6.